0: Disco.
1: 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In my life, my life.

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1: 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And this town's lost.

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Ain't no hesitation if you step, you get a race. Running through these bodies like I'm sprinting in a race. Ain't no hesitation.

did you ever realize that your mistake had a price? Oh, you threw it all away, 'cause you're the devil in disguise. Now would you ever realize the consequences of your life?